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1: Been charged with engaging in conduct in preparation of acts of terrorism, including against Reform UK leader Nigel Farage. Counter-terrorism policing say 28-year-old Joshua Kerry from Rotherham in South Yorkshire was charged relating to activity between May 2024 and July this year. He's due to appear at Westminster Magistrates Court. G7 leaders have agreed to release up to 100 million barrels of petroleum reserves within 4 months. It comes amid concerns about diesel supply as prices reach £2 a litre for the first time. Zap Polanski claims that the Green Party's electoral victories push Labour towards a more progressive governing agenda.
2: London turned green. The amazing Zoe and Liam and all of our new council leaders with their historic victories. Every corner of this country, Greens elected.
1: And the palm houses at the Royal Botanic Gardens in Edinburgh have reopened after a 5-year restoration. From Radio News Hub, I'm Lucy Gorman-Lee.
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2: The man accused of murdering Anne Widdecombe has also been charged with a terror plot against Reform UK leader Nigel Farage. Counter-terrorism policing say 28-year-old Joshua Carey from Rotherham in South Yorkshire was charged relating to activity between May 2024 and July this year. Carey is due to appear at Westminster Magistrates Court on the 7th of October. Manchester City have appealed against a judgment that they broke financial rules. An independent commission found the club guilty in a report released earlier this week. Zap Polanski's called for a triple lock style guarantee for private renters at his party's conference.
3: 19-year-olds who can't afford student housing, so they're living with their parents and commuting to uni, but they're missing lectures because they can't afford the bus in and out, missing out on living with strangers who could have become friends for life.
2: And this year's Strictly Stars will hit the dance floor for Movie Week. From Radio News Hub, I'm Lucy Gorman-Lee.
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2: A man's been charged with engaging in conduct in preparation of acts of terrorism, including against Reform UK leader Nigel Farage. Counter-terrorism policing say 28-year-old Joshua Kerry from Rotherham in South Yorkshire was charged relating to activity between May 2024 and July this year. He's due to appear at Westminster Magistrates Court. G7 leaders have agreed to release up to 100 million barrels of petroleum reserves within 4 months. It comes amid concerns about diesel supply as prices reach £2 a litre for the first time. Zap Polanski claims that the Green Party's electoral victories push Labour towards a more progressive governing agenda.
3: London turned green. The amazing Zoe and Liam and all of our new council leaders with their historic victories. Every corner of this country, Greens elected.
2: And the palm houses at the Royal Botanic Gardens in Edinburgh have reopened after a 5-year restoration. From Radio News Hub, I'm Lucy Gorman-Lee.
0: 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Coming up.

Fellas, I wonder would you mind if I talk to you for a minute? You know, sometimes we have the tendency, or should I say we forget what a woman needs every now and then.

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2: The man accused of murdering Anne Widdecombe has also been charged with a terror plot against Reform UK leader Nigel Farage. Counter-terrorism policing say 28-year-old Joshua Carey from Rotherham in South Yorkshire was charged relating to activity between May 2024 and July this year. Carey is due to appear at Westminster Magistrates Court on the 7th of October. Manchester City have appealed against a judgment that they broke financial rules. An independent commission found the club guilty in a report released earlier this week. Zap Polanski's called for a triple lock style guarantee for private renters at his party's conference.
3: 19-year-olds who can't afford student housing, so they're living with their parents and commuting to uni, but they're missing lectures because they can't afford the bus in and out, missing out on living with strangers who could have become friends for life.
2: And this year's Strictly stars will hit the dance floor for Movie Week. From Radio News Hub, I'm Lucy Gorman-Lee.
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2: The man accused of murdering Anne Widdicombe has now been charged with a terror plot against Nigel Farage. 28-year-old Joshua Carey of Burley Road in Rotherham is going to appear in court on Wednesday. Two men have been charged with a suspected terror plot targeting the Jewish community. 36-year-old Salem Anajan of Liverpool and 34-year-old Rahman Salehi of Salford are both due to appear in court. We're told both men arrived by small boats in 2020 and 2023. US President Donald Trump says a US export ban on diesel was never really on the table, despite repeatedly claiming it was being considered. It comes after the announcement that leading G7 nations agreed to release 100 million barrels of fuel and oil from emergency stocks. Yesterday in Britain, the price of diesel topped the £2 average for the very first time. And this year's Strictly Stars will hit the dance floor for Movie Week tonight. Routines will be based on a range of films, including The Devil Wears Prada. That's the latest from Radio News Hub. I'm Matthew Dudley.
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2: Has been charged with preparation of acts of terrorism against the Reform UK leader Nigel Farage. Counter-terrorism policing says 28-year-old Joshua Kerry from Rotherham was charged relating to activity between May of 2024 and July of this year. He's also accused of the murder of Anne Widdecombe. Two men are due in court, having been charged over an alleged bomb plot against the Jewish community. We're told both men arrived by small boats in 2020 and 2023. 36-year-old Salam Amajan of Liverpool and 34-year-old Rahman Salehi of Salford were charged yesterday and are due in court. Despite repeatedly claiming it was an option, the US President Donald Trump now says a ban on US diesel exports was never really on the table. Leading G7 nations yesterday agreed to release 100 million barrels of fuel and oil from their emergency stocks because of the pressure from the US. And England are back in Nations League action this evening. They travel to Croatia off the back of their 2-0 win over the Czech Republic. That's the latest from Radio News Hub. I'm Matthew Dudley.
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2: A man has been charged over an alleged terror plot against Nigel Farage. Johnny Holmes has the details.
3: 28-year-old Joshua Kerry of Bearley Road in Rotherham has been charged with one count of preparation of terrorist acts for incidents between May of 2024 and July this year. He has also been accused of the murder of Anne Widdecombe, with Home Secretary Shabana Mahmood offering Mr. Farage and his family her profound sympathy.
2: Two men have been charged with a suspected terror plot targeting the Jewish community. 36-year-old Salem Amajan of Liverpool and 34-year-old Rahman Salehi of Salford are both due to appear in court. US President Donald Trump says a US export ban on diesel was never really on the table, despite repeatedly claiming it was being considered. It comes after the leading G7 nations agreed to release 100 million barrels of fuel from their emergency stocks. And finally, England are back in Nations League action tonight. They travel to Croatia off the back of their 2-0 win over the Czech Republic. That's the latest from Radio News Hub. I'm Matthew Dudley.
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2: The man accused of murdering Anne Widdecombe has been charged over an alleged terror plot against Reform UK leader Nigel Farage. Johnny Holmes explains.
3: Counter-terrorism police say that 28-year-old Joshua Kerry of Bearley Road, Rotherham, has been charged for activity between May of 2024 and July this year. Home Secretary Shabana Mahmood said an attack on anyone in politics is an attack on us all, with Kerry due in court on Wednesday.
2: Two men are also due in court. They're having been charged over an alleged bomb plot against the Manchester's Jewish community. 36-year-old Salem Amajan of Liverpool and 34-year-old Rahman Salehi of Salford were charged yesterday. Despite repeatedly claiming it was an option, the US President Donald Trump now says a ban on US diesel exports was never on the table. Leading G7 nations yesterday agreed to release 100 million barrels of fuel and oil from their emergency stocks. And finally, Taylor Swift has become the first artist to achieve 3 UK number one singles in 2026. That's the latest from Radio News Hub. I'm Matthew Dudley.
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1: The co-pilot on a Fly Dubai flight that nearly crashed last week attacked the captain with the cockpit's crash axe. That's according to the United Arab Emirates officials, who have called it a terrorist incident. We're told the co-pilot tried to take control of the Israel-bound aircraft, but was ultimately subdued by passengers and crew. A man has been charged over an alleged terror plot against Nigel Farage. Johnny Holmes has the details.
2: 28-year-old Joshua Kerry of Bearley Road in Rotherham has been charged with one count of preparation of terrorist acts for incidents between May of 2024 and July this year. He has also been accused of the murder of Anne Widdecombe, with Home Secretary Shabana Mahmood offering Mr. Farage and his family her profound sympathy.
1: Two men have been charged with a suspected terror plot targeting the Jewish community. 36-year-old Salaman Amajan of Liverpool and 34-year-old Rahman Salehi of Salford are due to appear in court. And England are back in Nations League action this evening. They travel to Croatia for a 5 o'clock kickoff. That's the latest here from Radio News Hub. I'm Matthew Dudley.
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0: Peace and blessings, good people. Welcome along to another musical journey with me, Remy, in the Music Cellar. How have you been? Sincerely hope you're well. Kicking the show off there with David Joseph from 1983 and The Joys of Life. And lots of joy guaranteed in this first hour. As usual, the warm and easy selections plus our tasty jazz trio. Keep it locked.
1: 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Wherever you are, whatever you're doing, stay locked in. Keep it colorful.

A morning link with those last two tracks from the Prince of Sophisticated Soul, Will Downing, and That Good Morning Love from his 1995 LP Moods. And that was preceded by Carleen Anderson, daughter of Vicky Anderson and Bobby Bird, and Morning Loving from her debut LP from 1993, True Spirit. And of course, we kick things off with the UK soul man David Joseph, former member of High Tension. Still to come, we have our listeners' tasty jazz trio from a regular listener and supporter of the show, Soul Kev. He has curated a sumptuous selection which we will hear later on in this hour. But first, coming up next, some quality soulful niceness from a recent birthday celebrant, the hugely talented Patrice Rushen. Can you believe she's 72? And that will be followed by a song link connection between The Four Tops and Tishon. Keep it locked.

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Wherever you are, whatever you're doing, stay locked in. Keep it colorful.

Okay, you just heard Patrice Rushen, The Dream, taken from her 1980 LP, Posh. Then another song title link from The Four Tops, Strung Out On Your Love, from their 1976 LP, Catfish. And then Tashawn's Strung Out On You, from his classic Modern Soul LP from 1987, Chasing The Dream. And Patrice Rushen, of course, recently celebrated becoming 72. Coming up next, new music from Layla Hathaway, the first of three songs that I'll be playing in the show, taken from her new LP, Made in Chicago. It's a musical trip down memory lane. Layla reminisces about her childhood growing up in Chicago. Then we'll hear from The Stylistics, and then we'll hear one of four new unheard songs from the genius that is Stevie Wonder, celebrating 50 years of the LP, Songs in the Key of Life.

had an exodus. After flipping through the paper, our kinfolk knew what was next for us. They headed north to lay down their roots. The train was filled with hope, from the freight cars to the caboose. Next stop, Chicago, the big city of dreams and broad shoulders. This was the hot spot, even though the winters were much colder.

Hallsville, these country folk figured out how to make a way. Our people made something out of nothing. There's always been magic in our DNA. From our art, our poetry, to the music we would play, the whole world watches, our black renaissance was put on full display. We were raised right, traditions were passed down, we welcomed new life. We had our own doctors and banks, we had our fair share of unfair fights. We weren't all rich, but this felt like a small piece of heaven. We spread love from the lake to state on 31st.

Coming up next is our Tasty Jazz Trio this week. A big thank you to Soul Kev, who persevered and hung in there and put together a sumptuous Tasty Jazz Trio that plays next. This will take us up to the top of the hour. Remember, after the break, we up the pace. We also have our two from one. And straight after the break, I'll have a guest connection waiting for you. Catch you on the other side.

0: Once again, a big thank you to Soul Kev for putting together this wonderful Tasty Jazz trio. You heard Pacific Jams in the Morning, that was the first track, and then the track behind me is The Bird from Dave Grusin and Lee Ritner from 1985. So seeing us out in this first hour, we've got a song from Naoya Matsuoka and Waising featuring the vocals of Minako Yoshida and a track entitled Moonlight Sand. Catch you on the other side of the break.
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2: The man accused of murdering Anne Widdecombe has been charged over an alleged terror plot against Nigel Farage. Johnny Holmes explains.
3: Counter-terrorism police say that 28-year-old Joshua Kerry of Bearley Road, Rotherham, has been charged for activity between May of 2024 and July this year. Home Secretary Shabana Mahmood said an attack on anyone in politics is an attack on us all, with Kerry due in court on Wednesday.
2: Two men are also due in court, having been charged over an alleged bomb plot against the Manchester's Jewish community. 36-year-old Salem Amajan of Liverpool and 34-year-old Rahman Salehi of Salford were charged yesterday. Anti-migrant protests are expected this weekend across the south coast. Police have warned demonstrators against wearing face coverings, with a ban in place alongside a dispersal order in both Southampton and Hampshire. And Max Verstappen has claimed his first pole position of the season for Sunday's Bahrain Grand Prix. That's the latest here from Radio News Hub. I'm Matthew Dudley.
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8: And we're back. We're raising the tempo and we're bringing you nothing but soul, funk, boogie and feel good vibes. Kicking off with the guest of connection in this hour. And remember, we've also got the two from one coming up. So keep it locked with me, Remy, in the Music Cellar.

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0: If you're looking for some soul, funk, and a bit of jazz, you've come to the right place. Remy's Music Cellar. Keep it locked, buddy.
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Hey, for real, I don't know if y'all ready. Hey, yo, Remy, put on that soulful, jazzy, and funky music, man. We in the music cellar. This is how it go down.

So did you manage to guess the connection of the three tracks that I played at the beginning of this second hour? Well, in reverse order, you heard Bobby Humphries and Black and Blues. That was preceded by Donald Byrd, Design a Nation. And we kick things off with the wonderful Taste of Honey and I Love You. What do they all have in common? They were all produced by the Mizell Brothers. Nice and easy for you. Tune in next week when I'll have another guest to connection ready and waiting for you. The music

0: That was our 2 from 1 featured artist this week, T Connection. In reverse order, you heard Time Is Short, taken from the album The Game of Life. And before that, you heard Girl Watching from the album Pure and Nature from 1982. If you've got some ideas for a 2 from 1, you know what to do. Hit me up on Instagram, Remy_TheMusicSeller, or email the studio presenter at colourful.com. Coming up next, we've got some new music from Layla Hathaway, a second track from her new album, Made in Chicago. We've also got music from Brand New Heavies and something from the Womack Sisters.
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1: The co-pilot of a Fly Dubai flight, which almost crashed last week, had attacked the pilot with the cockpit's crash axe. Donny Holmes has the details.
2: That's right. The United Arab Emirates officials have deemed it a terrorist incident, with the co-pilot being brought down by passengers and crew. He's been named as Omani national Hamam al-Hamami and had tried to take control of the plane, which was heading for Israel with 182 people on board. Investigations are underway to determine whether he was working alone or has a connection to extremist groups.
1: Two Iranian nationals have been remanded into custody, charged with preparation for terrorist acts. Salam Amajan and Rahman Salehi, 36 and 34, were arrested over an alleged bomb plot against the Jewish community in Manchester. And the second episode of The Celebrity Traitors drew in a peak audience of 8.6 million viewers last night. The next episode is on Thursday. That's the latest here from Radio News Hub. I'm Matthew Dudley.
3: I'll have a foot-long Italian BMT, hearty Italian bread, cheese and toasted. Can I have some lettuce and some peppers? Just a smidge of Chipotle Southwest sauce.
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3: 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And you can...
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0: 3 of The Music Cellar. 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In this hour, we're going to be playing lots more music to keep you satisfied. 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
1: 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Yeah, this is your man, Jerod Kenneth, and you're listening to Remy's Music Cellar.

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1: The co-pilot of a Fly Dubai flight which almost crashed last week has this morning been named. Johnny Holmes has more.
2: The co-pilot has been named as Omani national Hammam al-Hammami, with reports he had been banned from flying in Oman over concerns he had adopted extreme views. United Arab Emirates officials have deemed this week's incident a terrorist one, with al-Hammami being brought down by passengers and crew. We have heard he attacked the pilot with a cockpit crash axe.
1: The 25-year-old dual UK-Iranian national has been bailed following the RAF Fairford incident. According to the counter-terrorism policing, he was arrested on suspicion of preparation of terrorist acts. He's now the sixth man to be arrested in connection to the plot and then bailed. The man accused of murdering Anne Widdecombe has been charged with a terror plot against Nigel Farage. 28-year-old Joshua Kerry of Burley Road in Rotherham will appear in court on Wednesday. Home Secretary Shabana Mahmood said her profound sympathies are with Mr. Farage and his family. Despite repeatedly claiming it was an option, the US President Donald Trump now says a ban on US diesel exports was never really on the table.
3: How about a little bit of 10cc to finish it all off? Now we're talking. 1978.
1: Leading G7 nations yesterday agreed to release 100 million barrels of fuel and oil from emergency stocks. And England continue their Nations League campaign today as they travel to Croatia. Thomas Tuchel says he would love to be in Scotland's team,
3: but during this time, 1978, you can't be it. 10cc, dreadlock holidays.
4: And yet, I was alive back then.
3: You can't be it. Music, and I love 10cc. They've got some great songs. In fact, I'm pretty sure they were touring recently. I'm sure they're still about.
4: I've seen their names.
3: I'm sure, because my mum asked me if I wanted to go, and I was like, yeah. And you know when they're a good band?
1: That's
3: when
1: the latest
3: you know,
1: here
3: when
1: from
3: you realize
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3: 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I was like, I didn't know I knew so many songs about 10cc.
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Look, I ain't got nothing to say to you. 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
1: The co-pilot of a Fly Dubai flight, which almost crashed last week, had attacked the pilot with the cockpit's crash axe. Johnny Holmes has the details.
2: That's right. The United Arab Emirates officials have deemed it a terrorist incident, with the co-pilot being brought down by passengers and crew. He's been named as Omani national Hamam al-Hamami and had tried to take control of the plane, which was heading for Israel with 182 people on board. Investigations are underway to determine whether he was working alone or has a connection to extremist groups.
1: Two Iranian nationals have been remanded into custody, charged with preparation for terrorist acts. Salam Amajan and Rahman Salehi, 36 and 34, were arrested over an alleged bomb plot against the Jewish community in Manchester. And the second episode of The Celebrity Traitors drew in a peak audience of 8.6 million viewers last night. The next episode is on Thursday. That's the latest here from Radio News Hub. I'm Matthew Dudley.
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1: The co-pilot of a Fly Dubai flight, which almost crashed last week, had attacked the pilot with the cockpit's crash axe. Johnny Holmes has the details.
2: That's right. The United Arab Emirates officials have deemed it a terrorist incident, with the co-pilot being brought down by passengers and crew. He's been named as Omani national Hamam al-Hamami and had tried to take control of the plane, which was heading for Israel with 182 people on board. Investigations are underway to determine whether he was working alone or has a connection to extremist groups.
1: Two Iranian nationals have been remanded into custody, charged with preparation for terrorist acts. Salam Amajan and Rahman Salehi, 36 and 34, were arrested over an alleged bomb plot against the Jewish community in Manchester. And the second episode of The Celebrity Traitors drew in a peak audience of 8.6 million viewers last night. The next episode is on Thursday. That's the latest here from Radio News Hub. I'm Matthew Dudley.
0: Coming up, Gourmet sounds, warm vibes.
3: Looking for something new to get stuck into this autumn? 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David Harewood stars as Pierre, a West London duty solicitor fighting for justice in a system that isn't always on his side. But as he starts challenging corruption, doing his job becomes something much bigger. And soon his career and the people closest to him are at risk. Watch Pierre on Channel 4 from 5th October.
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1: The co-pilot of a Fly Dubai flight, which almost crashed last week, had attacked the pilot with the cockpit's crash axe. Matthew Dudley gives us the details.
2: That's right. The United Arab Emirates officials have deemed it a terrorist incident, with the co-pilot being brought down by passengers and crew. He's now been named as Omani national Hammam al-Hammami and had tried to take control of the plane, which was heading for Israel with 182 people on board. Investigations are underway to determine whether he was working alone or has a connection to extremist groups.
1: A sixth man arrested over a suspected terror plot at RAF Fairford has been released on bail. The 25-year-old British-Iranian dual national was detained in Westminster on suspicion of preparing terrorist attacks. Anti-migrant and anti-racism protests are expected in Southampton and Dover today, with police warning demonstrators against covering their faces. And Kevin Sinfield completes his 7-in-7 ultramarathon challenge today, raising money to fund research into motor neuron disease. That's the latest from Radio News Hub. I'm Ben Monse.
0: Coming up, gourmet sounds, warm vibes,
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0: 68. You can't beat it. 10cc, dreadlock holiday.
1: And yet I was alive back then.
0: You can't beat music. And I love 10cc. They've got some great songs. In fact, I'm pretty sure they were touring recently. I'm sure they're still about.
1: I've seen their names around.
0: I'm sure, because my mum asked me if I wanted to go, and I was like, yeah. And you know when they're a good band? When you know, when you realise a song, you're not sure that they sang it, and then you're like, oh my God, 10cc sang it. I was like, I didn't know I knew so many songs about 10cc.
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3: What happens when the system that's supposed to deliver justice stops working? 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
2: The co-pilot of a Fly Dubai flight, which almost crashed last week, has been named. Matthew Dudley has more.
3: He has been named today as Omani national Hamam al-Hamami, with reports he had been banned from flying in Oman over concerns he had adopted extreme views. United Arab Emirates officials have deemed this week's incident a terrorist one, with al-Hamami being brought down by passengers and crew. We've heard he attacked the pilot with the cockpit crash axe.
2: A 25-year-old dual UK-Iranian national has been bailed following the RAF Fairford incident. He's now the sixth man to have been arrested in connection to the plot and bailed. Police are stepping up security ahead of rival protests in Southampton and Dover. Anti-migrant demonstrators and counter-protesters are expected to gather on the south coast. Russian attacks have killed at least six people in Ukraine as Moscow continues strikes on cities and infrastructure. And former Leeds Rhinos legend and motor neuron disease campaigner Kevin Sinfield will complete his 7-in-7 ultramarathon challenge today. From Radio News Hub, I'm Ben Monsey.
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4: What happens when the system that's supposed to deliver justice stops working? 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As Pierre takes on corruption and fights for the people the system is failing, the stakes get higher, putting his career, his relationships, and everything he cares about on the line. 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

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I'm the Selected DJS with you for the next 2 hours. Well, hopefully. Let's see how we go. Gladys Knight and the Pips start things off for us this week with...

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1: 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Oh yes, quality with a capital Q. Gladys Knight and the Pips, Taste of Bitter Love, released 1980 on the album About Love. 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Oh, wonderful stuff. 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

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The Selective Collective continues. Former number one, 1986, Boris Gardner. I Want to Wake Up With You. I wanna-

0: I wanna reach out. Boris Gardner, I wanna wake up with you. I want to wake up with you.
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3: 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You know what I'm saying?
0: I think I can say with a degree of confidence that your week was far better than mine. I am still with cold. Oh, yes. Your friend and mine, Martin Pancho, is on standby just in case. Thank you, Martin. Appreciated very much so. I owe you a curry. No doubt you hold me to that. He will, you know. Had some nice comments about last week's show. Thank you. Wayne Jones and Felton Middlesex liked the Lolita Holloway track, Love Sensation. Not sure what he thought about the rest of the show, though. David Yeboah in London, thank you for your kind comments about the tribute to Sway. More mentioning you a bit later, David Yeboah. I must say hello to my auntie, a regular listener to the show. She is a gem because she checked up on me over the past week. Oh my goodness me, did she check? There were others who checked up on me too, however, they don't listen to the show. There is power, power, wonder working power in the

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2: 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Various release dates with that particular track, taken from the album New Beginnings Gospel Series. 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

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Mm. Rob Bass, DJ Easy Rock, it takes two. Tough Audio Mix, take two. 1988. 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I'm the Selected DJS hanging in there.

priceless. A track I played when I stood in for Steve Hill last year on the Steve Hill Experience. I know I go on about it, and I'll say it again. What a show that was. Eddie Kendricks, he's a friend.

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1: Eddie Kendricks, He's a Friend, 1976 release. 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He's doing very well. Love this track. Love it, love it, love it. Hope you're enjoying the show. If you are, do tell others. 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No, you say we play this week. We've got something else instead. Yes, the Something Else track. This is where we play something completely different. This is going to come as a surprise to David Yeboah in London because he requested this particular track for the home straight. David, I think it's better for Something Else. What's the track? Viva La Vida, Coldplay.

0: Coldplay, Viva La Vida, released 2008. There's something else track requested by David Yeboah in London. David, we played it. At least we didn't leave it out.
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0: I read last week that 39-year-old singer Michael Kiwanuka suffered a stroke a few months ago, brought on by a severe injury bleed to his brain. That was a result of high blood pressure. The Selective Collective's thoughts are with Michael Kiwanuka at this time. Let's hope he wins the fight to get better. From what I read, things are moving in an upward direction. He has a new album coming out, his fifth, Fudge. We're rewinding 10 years, 2016, track from the album Love and Hate. Black Man in a White World is the track.

singing from the heart. You can tell. Michael Kiwanuka, Black Man in a White World, 2016, track taken from the album Love and Hate. Still trying to get back into your good books, blues lovers? Muddy Waters, Gypsy Woman.

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1: Muddy Waters, Gypsy Woman, recorded 1947, released 1948. Track is on the album The Blues The Collection, featuring various blues artists. Time now for Pancho's pick. Your friend and mine, Martin Pancho's here with another track from his extensive music collection.
0: Pancho's pick. Your friend and mine, Martin Pancho. 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

Thank you, Martin. I love Pancho's Pick. You never know what you're going to get week on week. One of the mottos on this show is You Shape the Show. With that in mind, how can you get involved? 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There's the Colourful Showcase. 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When you get there, please scroll to the bottom of the page, click on Contact Us, then type your message. Please put DJS in the body of your message, then I'll get it. Thank you. We could do with more messages, please. Thank you. Well, we made our one. Taking us up to the news, Peter Tosh, title track from the album Mama Africa, released 1983. Keep it colourful, keep it selective, collective. More from me in hour two. By the way, you know the nights are drawing in, don't it? Strictly Come Dancing is back!

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1: The co-pilot of a Fly Dubai flight, which almost crashed last week, had attacked the pilot with the cockpit's crash axe. Matthew Dudley gives us the details.
2: That's right. The United Arab Emirates officials have deemed it a terrorist incident, with the co-pilot being brought down by passengers and crew. He's now been named as Omani national Hammam al-Hammami and had tried to take control of the plane, which was heading for Israel with 182 people on board. Investigations are underway to determine whether he was working alone or has a connection to extremist groups.
1: A sixth man arrested over a suspected terror plot at RAF Fairford has been released on bail. Counter-terrorism police say the investigation remains ongoing and is hugely complex. Hundreds of anti-immigration protesters have gathered in Southampton and Dover today, with police warning demonstrators against covering their faces. And school inspections in England could be changed again, with Education Secretary Lucy Powell expected to ask Ofsted to rethink how it measures inclusion. That's the latest from Radio News Hub. I'm Ben Monse.
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3: If the system gave up on you or your family, who would fight for you? 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

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We're in hour number two. Thelma Houston, Houston, you say Houston, I say Houston, you used to hold me so tight. Starts this hour.

0: Tap in to Colorful. Thelma Houston, you used to hold me so tight, released 1984 on the album Qualifying Heat. Tracks available on various albums as well as a 12-inch single. Thelma Houston very much with us, now 80. She won a Grammy for Best Female R&B, vocal performance following her hit version of Don't Leave Me This Way, 1977. I don't think I've played this particular track since last year's post-Christmas workout. Really enjoyed doing that show. I'm wondering whether we should do another one this year. Thing is, Boxing Day's on a Saturday, so it makes things a bit tricky, because it's still kind of Christmas really, don't it? I'll decide nearer the time. Touch of Slave. 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I'm the Selected DJS.
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1: Playing the good stuff, the real stuff, the stuff they call music. You know what I'm saying?
2: Bob Marley and the Wailers, Cry to Me, released 1965 on Studio One. There's a 1976 recording available on the album Rastaman Vibration. Tell me, is the Anthony Joshua Tyson Fury fight on or not? A date of December the 11th, 2026 had reportedly been set. Waste of time. Could Dele Alli be making a return to English men's football? I read that Barnet Football Clubs invited him to train with them. Watch this space. I wonder if they'll be mentioning that on our sports show Game Changers, Sunday evening, 7 till 9, here on Colourful. Morgan Gibbs-White and fiancé TikTok clip doing the rounds. What a mouthful. I don't know if you've seen it. I won't spoil it for you if you haven't. I don't have TikTok. However, the clip was embedded within an article I read last week about Morgan Gibbs-White finally receiving an England men's football team call-up. The clip is so funny. It really is.

Misha Paris, Amazing Grace. Track release 2020, taken from the album Gospel. The track included the Soul Sanctuary Gospel Choir. Play that track for Ruth and Pete in Sussex, who listen to the show from time to time. My sincere condolences to you at this time, Ruth and Pete. Ruth is the daughter of my former neighbour, Margaret, who died recently, aged 91. Rest in peace, Margaret. Continue playing the piano at 2 o'clock on a Sunday morning. I loved it when she played the piano. Also, to my friend, top reggae DJ Angus Taylor, my sincere condolences to you following the death of your dad recently. I'm not breaking any confidences, people, because Angus mentioned this on his radio show. What a week. What a week. Two deaths, a baby on the way, a relative who has been made redundant. Oh, wow. What a world. What a world we live in. One of the mottos on this show is You Shape the Show. With that in mind, how can you get involved? Well, there are several ways. There's You Say We Play, you say what you want to hear, if we've got it, we'll play it. As simple as that, as long as the track is broadcastable. There's the Colourful Showcase. 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There's the Something Else track, where we play something completely different. You can suggest a track for future weeks, or you can say hello to yourself, or to someone else, or to me, dare I say it. Also, you can suggest one, two, or three tracks for the home straight, the final three tracks on each show. 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When you get there, please scroll to the bottom of the page, click on Contact Us, then type your message. Please put DJS in the body of your message, then I'll get it. Thank you. Time for this week's end-to-end track. This is where I play an extended track with no chat from me at the start, no chat from me at the end. This week's sweet treat, oh my, my, my. I think you're going to love Norma Jean Wright's Saturday, the Dimitri from Paris remix. Enjoy.

0: Saturday. My. Hope you enjoyed that. I really did. This week's sweet treat, Norma Jean Wright, Saturday, the Dimitri from Paris remix. Dimitri from Paris knows how to do a remix.
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2: Delroy Wilson, She Wears My Ring, a former You Say We Play track, the first for 2026. Track released 2010. So many versions of that song. Delroy Wilson preceded by Norma Jean Wright, Saturday, the Dimitri from Paris remix, I Didn't Tell You When It Was Released, 2010, re-released 2018. Well, that is it. Very nearly. The home straight to come. Thank you for listening. As with last week, thank you for bearing with me. The voice is on the way out now, I can tell you. Thank you, silent listeners. We will be coming to find you, I tell you, because we need more requests. Remember, you shape the show. No need telling me, people, when you see me, play more reggae, play more gospel, play more jazz, play more blues. No. You need to tell me who. You need to tell me the tracks. Then we'll do the business. I'll be back next week, same time, same place. Hopefully minus a cold. Do hope so. You know, I find the older you get, the older I get anyway, the longer the cold lingers. Oh my, I hate having a cold. I'm such a wimp when I have one. Hope you can join me next week. We'll do it all over again. Keep it colourful.
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0: Michael Kiwanuka, Cold Little Heart, the full version. Labyrinth, Let the Sunshine, requested by David Yeboah in London. Whitney Houston, One Moment in Time, complete the home straight this week. My thanks to your friend of mine, Martin Pancher, for being on standby. Thank you, Martin. Don't forget, Monday nights after the 10 o'clock news, the Shoulder Shakers show.
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1: The co-pilot of a Fly Dubai flight, which almost crashed last week, has been named. Matthew Dudley has more.
2: He has been named today as Omani national Hamam al-Hamami, with reports he had been banned from flying in Oman over concerns he had adopted extreme views. United Arab Emirates officials have deemed this week's incident a terrorist one, with al-Hamami being brought down by passengers and crew. We've heard he attacked the pilot with the cockpit crash axe.
1: Police have launched a murder investigation after a man was shot dead while people gathered for a memorial service in East Acton. Officers were called to Braybrook Street just before 8 yesterday evening, where the 40-year-old was pronounced dead. Around 50 people were at the scene. Hundreds of anti-immigration protesters have gathered in Southampton and Dover alongside counter-demonstrators amid a major police operation. And Kevin Sinfield has completed his 7-in-7 ultramarathon challenge today, raising money to fund research into motor neuron disease. It's in memory of his former teammate Rob Burrow. From Radio News Hub, I'm Ben Monse.
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3: Keep coming.
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2: The co-pilot of a Fly Dubai flight, which almost crashed last week, attacked the pilot with the cockpit's crash axe. Matthew Dudley has the details.
3: That's right. The United Arab Emirates officials have deemed it a terrorist incident, with the co-pilot being brought down by passengers and crew. He's now been named as Omani national Hammam al-Hammami and had tried to take control of the plane, which was heading for Israel with 182 people on board. Investigations are underway to determine whether he was working alone or has a connection to extremist groups.
2: A murder investigation is underway after a 40-year-old man was shot dead during a memorial service in West London. Around 40 to 50 people, including children, were gathered in East Acton when shots were heard shortly before 8 on Friday evening. No arrests have been made. School inspections in England could be changed again, with Education Secretary Lucy Powell expected to ask Ofsted to rethink how it measures inclusion. And England produced a 7-0 demolition of Croatia to strengthen their position in the Nations League. That's the latest from Radio News Hub. I'm Ben Monse.
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1: The co-pilot of a Fly Dubai flight, which almost crashed last week, has been named. Matthew Dudley has more.
2: He has been named today as Omani national Hamam al-Hamami, with reports he had been banned from flying in Oman over concerns he had adopted extreme views. United Arab Emirates officials have deemed this week's incident a terrorist one, with al-Hamami being brought down by passengers and crew. We've heard he attacked the pilot with the cockpit crash axe.
1: Police have launched a murder investigation after a man was shot dead while people gathered for a memorial service in East Acton. A 25-year-old dual UK-Iranian national has been bailed following the RAF Fairford incident. He's now the sixth man to be arrested in connection to the plot and bailed. Hundreds of anti-immigration protesters have taken part in demonstrations in Southampton and Dover today, with counter-protests also held. And a 7-0 win over Croatia has put England in a strong position in their Nations League group. That's the latest from Radio News Hub. I'm Ben Monse.
0: Coming up, Amapiano Sessions.
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0: Well, tune in to Soulful Music Hits on Colourful. Coming up. Amapiano says soulful music hits on Colourful.

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Mass music mambis, isiqalile party, isivuli wikanti, so bamba phambili mngani, ay angithi bani, so fast lahlane kele, siqalile party, siqali ah.

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1: Omani national Hammam al-Hammami has been named as the co-pilot accused of attacking the captain of a Fly Dubai flight bound for Israel. UAE officials say he used the cockpit's crash axe and attempted to take control of the plane, describing the incident as terrorist-related. A sixth man arrested over a suspected terror plot at RAF Fairford has been released on bail. Counter-terrorism police say the investigation remains ongoing and is hugely complex. Police have been out in force after hundreds of people joined rival demonstrations in Southampton and Dover. Anti-immigration protesters marched through both port towns while anti-racism groups held counter-protests. And a 7-0 win over Croatia has put England in a strong position in their Nations League group. Thomas Tuchel says he's pleased with the team's attitude.
2: I'm very happy about the attitude which we finished the game. In the second half, we never let go. We were very humble. We were never arrogant in how we approached this game.
1: That's the latest from Radio News Hub. I'm Ben Monse.
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4: 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And I have got some super music for you this evening. I've got some new tracks from South Bay Jams. A track from Bobby and Steve we played a couple of weeks ago. Something from Pegasus, from Revival House Project, from Emil and NWN. Something brand new from CL Assad. A few bits from me, of course, snuck into the mix. We're going to kick it off with HITTO and a track called Beyond Words.

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1: You are inside of the Soulful Edge Mix Show here, live and exclusive, and the only place to be. I say it every week, but it is the only place to be on a Saturday night with me in the hot seat on the ones and twos, bringing the beats to your Saturday night wherever you may be in the world. You just heard A Man and Below Me, and that's the brand new CL Assad and Joel Holmes remix of So Done. And up next, it's one of my favourite UK labels, actually. It's a label called Soul Quest, and this is King Crowney and Zoe Kipri, Mr. Wes Wint on the remix of a track called Caught On.

Own and Oak. Now it's brand new from me and the Night Moves band. It's called Quite Simply. I'm sure you've heard that one before. I've played it a few times on the show. And up next, one of the labels that inspired me way back when. It's on Sulfuric Deep. It's NWN and Emil. This is brand new from them and it's called No More Games. You're in the mix with me, Soulful Edge, here on Colourful Radio. I hope you're having a great Saturday night.

Out now out of London on Groove Odyssey Records. That is Bobby and Steve. Just follow the vibe. Groove Assassin and Sol Brown on the remix. And potentially taking us to the break, I might sneak one more in if I can. This is the brand new Meddler remix of Pegasus featuring Willie Delphia, a track called Can't Get Enough. Make sure you keep it locked to the Soulful Edge Mix Show. We'll be back after the break with another 60 minutes of killer soulful beats. Don't go anywhere.

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2: The co-pilot accused of attacking the captain of an Israel-bound Fly Dubai flight has been named as Omani national Hammam al-Hammami. UAE officials says he attacked the captain with the cockpit's crash axe and tried to take control of the aircraft in what they have described as a terrorist incident. A 25-year-old dual UK-Iranian national has been bailed following the RAF Fairford incident. He's now the sixth man to be arrested in connection to the plot and bailed. Hundreds of anti-immigration protesters have taken part in demonstrations in Southampton and Dover, with counter-protests also held. Police imposed restrictions in both towns, including bans on face coverings during protest activity. And England produced a 7-0 demolition of Croatia to strengthen their position in the Nations League. Thomas Tuchel spoke after the match.
3: No, it was a fantastic victory. It's an outstanding result, of course, and the performance underlying this result is just on the highest level.
2: That's the latest from Radio News Hub. I'm Ben Monse.
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5: 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The second hour is all about the beats. Very little chatter from me. 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

We're done for another week on the Sofa Ledge Mix Show. I'm out of here. Have a great rest of your weekend. Take it easy on Sunday, get those feet up and rest. I will catch you next Saturday night if you're around and you tune into the show. Until then, I'm out. Take it easy. Peace.

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1: Omani national Hammam al-Hammami has been named as the co-pilot accused of attacking the captain of a fly-Dubai flight bound for Israel. UAE officials say the co-pilot used the cockpit's crash axe and attempted to take control of the plane, describing the incident as terrorist-related. A sixth man arrested over a suspected terror plot at RAF Fairford has been released on bail. The 25-year-old British-Iranian dual national was detained in Westminster on suspicion of preparing terrorist acts. Counterterrorism police say the investigation remains ongoing and is hugely complex. A murder investigation is underway after a 40-year-old man was shot dead during a memorial service in West London. No arrests have yet been made. And a 7-0 win over Croatia has put England in a strong position in their Nations League group. Thomas Tuchel says he's pleased with the team's attitude.
2: Oh, we were very humble. We were never arrogant in how we approached this game and made it really a 90 minutes complete performance from start to finish.
1: That's the latest from Radio News Hub. I'm Ben Monse.
0: The Night Flight on Colourful. Do you need a pick-me-up at any time of day? 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Coming up,

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Always thinking about you, baby. 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
2: The co-pilot accused of attacking the captain of an Israel-bound Fly Dubai flight has been named as Omani national Hammam al-Hammami. UAE officials says he attacked the captain with the cockpit's crash axe and tried to take control of the aircraft in what they have described as a terrorist incident. A 25-year-old dual UK-Iranian national has been bailed following the RAF Fairford incident. He's now the sixth man to be arrested in connection to the plot and bailed. Hundreds of anti-immigration protesters have taken part in demonstrations in Southampton and Dover, with counter-protests also held. Police imposed restrictions in both towns, including bans on face coverings during protest activity. And England produced a 7-0 demolition of Croatia to strengthen their position in the Nations League. Thomas Tuchel spoke after the match.
3: No, it was a fantastic victory. It's an outstanding result, of course, and the performance underlying this result is just on the highest level.
2: That's the latest from Radio News Hub. I'm Ben Monse.
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